0: Move.
1: What?
2: Stoned out this world, playing with my girl.
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2: 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Taylor gang apparel. 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
3: Yeah.

gun, let me run mine. 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
1: Where does all the money go?
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1: I'm on my every beach with a sweet one tan. 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I'm from London, so I speak with a twang. It's tax man K and the police too. I don't watch the news, I don't beef with a gang. But it's set people, I wanna see get blamed. If you fuck with them boys, don't reach for my so sweet in school that I teeth from Poundland. Bro, fly them and the pound still land. Big Naira on Victoria Island, stop piling, I want pounded yam. Kinda surprised by the venue size. I'm a phone for 25,000 fans. Keep the clout, I'm out for the band. Keep counting the days, baby, I'll be back. 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I ain't seen shorty in a minute. She asked how I am, I said calm. She said I'm the man, I said in it. Posted up with my dog at yard. If you got a friend for my friend, then bring it. When I was broke, hardcore like December. But now I'm up my step, but I'm springing. Baby, turn it around and spin it. I'm trying to bend your back and then dig it. I ain't unknown in a team, I did it. Pop the sprint outside of the club, tell bro, but you jump out quick and feel it. Say you're a good girl, said that you're timid. I think she a freak and don't wanna admit it. I think she a freak and don't wanna add. Now it's private room, we don't go shop floor. I was pouring out champagne glasses, spilling. You only spent one day, I was chilling. Now you don't wanna live, staying where you were living. I get gal, I don't rape no women. Feel they get back, sat in a jail. They ain't learning a skill, but they're barber trimming. I saw when I seen pastor sinning. You honestly think if I go put 100k on the table, my dog won't kill him. DSP, I'm with packs, I rap, he traps. But you got the same car, I whoop, he ain't written 16 bars or lyrics. Got rich without a father figure. No drama, could've calm, I'm spilling. It's my car, you on my arm, it's a Richard. Well, gone. I ain't seen shorty in a minute. She asked how I am, I said calm. She said I'm the man, I said in it. Posted up with my dog at yard. If you got a friend for my friend, then bring it. When I was broke, hardcore like December. But now I'm up my step, got a spring.

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1: Frank, Frank.
0: Fade it.
2: Now I done grew around some people living their life in bottles. 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
1: 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If you do not hear me, then you will be history, Kendrick. I know that you're not true right now, and I'm hoping to lead you to victory, Kendrick.
2: 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I think that I'm feeling the vibe. I see the love in her eyes. I see the feeling of freedom is granted as soon as the damage of vodka arrives. This how you capitalize. This is parental advice. And apparently, I'm over influenced by what you are doing. I thought I was doing the most, as the one that's the truth.

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So let's go to the test. You see me be here, I'm on this. 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
1: 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Where does it go? My head. How much I got? A lot. Don't leave again, I won't. Thinking and trying me, do like Bryson. Put this nigga in. Don't. Can I forgive? I can't. What do I need? Some head. Shorty keep asking a date. She's trying to finesse Polly Market for bread. Where's the beef? It's cooked. Where's the boy? He booked. Don't even recognize none of these things at the top of the charts. I look. Am I upset a bit? Last one you dropped was this. I did press play on that hoe. Miss, skip. What should I take? A trip. 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

0: Manish on the beach, shebang. 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Where does it go? My head. How much I got? A lot. 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Put this nigga in. Don't. What you with up, shebang? All of my ops, they dead. What am I now? How do I feel to refresh? Secrets I know got you stressed. Will I take those to my death? Haven't decided just yet. Yeah. 40 was such a bang. All of my ops stay dead. Please don't put me to the test. You trying to get back on the net. 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Yeah.
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0: I'll be your Cupid, I don't need a bow and arrow. 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
0: Watch me now, I do my dance. 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

0: until I find you. 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Bro, put it tough, what a fuck. 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
1: All these wrongs I did ain't never lesson. 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This money won't take all my stress away, away, away, away. 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Money talks of why you talk to me. Why not parents, it won't cost you a fee. 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Q, Z, pay to a buck. Always knew I was that guy. Couple losses, it got to be a bust. 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

89 price on the ticket. 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

anything for a new check. 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

stepping with a G from Los Angeles, where the helicopters got cameras. 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

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D-R-E, it's down with us. 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I'm number one, one, one, one with a bullet.

I live the fast life where you keep your cash tight in broad daylight, walking with your flashlight, adding up what you brought in from last night. She mad tight with mad bite, is that right? Bad little bitches on my tizzing, nigga, that's the American dressing. Pussy broke the president, and pussy made a pimp. I live like I'm both as I smoke on my dope on my boat, coming through signals. Now here's a toast to the coast, cause we doing it the most. Play a play at high post on a

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And you ain't got to smuggle this shit up over the border. Affordable, affordable, unbelievable, feasible, and reasonable. 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

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It's Tax Man K and the police too. I don't watch the news, so I don't beef with a gang. But the set people I wanna see get blamed. If you fuck with them boys, don't reach for my so sweets in school that I tee from Poundland. Bro, fly them and the pound still land. Big Naira on Victoria Island, stop piling. I want pounded yam. Kinda surprised by the venue size. I'm a phone for 25,000 fans. Keep the clout, I'm out for the band. Keep counting the days, baby, I'll be back. Well, gone. I ain't seen shorty in a minute. She asked how I am, I said calm. She said I'm the man, I said in it. Posted up with my dog at yard. If you got a friend for my friend, then bring it. When I was broke, hard cold at December. But now I'm up my step, but springin'. Baby, turn it around and spin it. I'm tryna bend your back and then dig it. I ain't unknown in a team, I did it. Pop the splinter outside of the club, tell bro, but you jump out quick and feel it. Say you're a good girl, said that you're timid. I think she a freak and don't wanna admit it. I think she a freak and don't wanna add. Now it's private room, you don't go shop floor. I was pouring out champagne glasses spilling. You only spent one day of us chilling. Now you don't wanna live staying where you were living. I get gal, I don't rate no women. Feel they get back sat in the jail. They ain't learning a skill, but they barber trimming. Trust no one, I seen pastor sinning. You honestly think if I go put 100k on the table, my dog won't kill him. DSP, I'm with packs, I rap, he traps. But he got the same car, I whip. Ain't written 16 bars or lyrics. Got rich without a father figure. No drama, could've calm, I'm spinning. It's no car, you're my arm, it's a Richard. Well, gone. I ain't seen shorty in a minute. She asked how I am, I said calm. She said I'm the man, I said in it. Posted up with my dog at yard. If you got a friend for my friend, then bring it. When I was broke, hard cold at December. But now I'm up my step, but springing.

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1: Who you with?
0: On the couch with my favorite Santa.
1: What that be?
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1: What? 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Getting pounds from the girl, another joint twirl. Taylor gang apparel. We could go to the ocean, you wanna take a dive. 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Make sure I got my passport when I fly.

every time. Ride around high, money on my mind. That was the homeboy flow, now let me run mine. Split up, switch his head, and then probably fuck. Bitches so sick of your shit, that's why you riding with us. OG shit, I don't front like I'm young. Play by yourself if you trying to play dumb. Capital E is the set that I'm from. 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Baby girl, still play a hard cold. Bitch, that's these chains that got me so cold.

0: The way you looking at me, girl, you better mind now. 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EVS, EVS, on my neck, it's on my neck. 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Only call me baby if you're gonna give me breath.
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2: All the girls that's here for the truth, come put both hands on a DJ booth, then wind your waist to the big man's sound. 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
2: 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Where does it go? My head. How much I got? A lot. 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I can't. What do I need? 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

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Put this nigga in. 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Secrets I know got your chest. 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Haven't decided just yet. Yeah. 40 was such a bang. All of my ops stay dead. 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
1: Rack City Chick, Rack City Chick, 10, 20s and a 56, 100 VIP, no guest list, T-Frog, you don't know who you with. Got my other chick, hugging on my other chick, hugging all night, nigga, we ain't celibate, pack down to the dope, I ain't selling it, but I'm fresher than I'm Kevin, man, so go let him in, last game killing it, young money, yeah, we getting rich, grandma, girl, you know what it is. Rack City Chick, Rack City Chick, Rack City Chick, Rack City Chick, Rack City Chick, Rack City Chick, 10, 20s and a 50 chick, Rack City Chick, Rack City Chick, Rack City Chick, Rack City Chick, Rack City Chick, Rack City Chick, 10, 20s and a 50 chick. I'm a motherfucker star. Look at the paint on the car. Too much rim, make the ride too hard. 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I need my money pronto. 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Run, green got cheese like a nacho. 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Got my shirt off, the club too packed. Two turn going up like gas. God damn, pull out my rags. Mike Jackson, yeah, I'm bad. Red, got it up in my bag. All the girls love me, you know what it is. Rack City Chick, Rack City Chick, Rack City Chick, Rack City Chick, Rack City Chick, Rack City Chick, 10, 20s and a 50 chick, Rack City Chick, Rack City Chick, Rack City Chick, Rack City Chick, Rack City Chick, Rack City Chick, 10, 20s and a 50 chick,
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Delete that old one, by now I'm sure you must have heard about how I got jammed up and had to sit some. 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

0: 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Big bag on me looking like I'm moving in. 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I'm a first generation millionaire. 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I turn my W's to M's, yeah, I flip those. 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

Yo, I'm on my every beach for the sweet one tans. 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Like, what's going on, B? How are you doing? I'm from London, so I speak with a twang. It's Taxman K and the Foley's too. I don't watch the news, I don't beef with a gang. But it's the people I wanna see get landed. You fuck with them boys, don't reach for my food. So sweets in school that I teach from Poundland. Bro, fly them and the pound still land. Big Naira on Victoria Island. Stop piling, I want pounded yam. Kinda surprised by the venue size. I'm a phone for 25,000 fans. Keep the clout, I'm out for the band. Keep counting the days, baby, I'll be back. Well, gone. I ain't seen shorty in a minute. She asked how I am, I said calm. She said I'm the man, I said in it. Posted up with my dog at yard. If you got a friend for my friend, then bring it. When I was broke, hot, cold like December. But now I'm up my step, but springing. Baby, turn it around and spin it. I'm tryna bend your back and then dig it. I ain't unknown in a team, I did it. Pop the sprinter outside of the club. So bro, but you jump out quick and feel it. Say you're a good girl, said that you're timid. I think she a freak and don't wanna admit it. I think she a freak and don't wanna add. Now it's private room, we don't go shop floor. I was pouring out champagne glasses spilling. You only spent one day of us chilling. Now you don't wanna live staying where you were living. I kept gal, I don't rape no women. Feel they get back, sat in a jail. They ain't learning a skill, but they barber trimming. Trust no when I seen pastor spinning. You honestly think if I go put 100k on the table, my dog won't kill him. DSB, I'm with packs, I'm rappy traps. But you put the same car out, whoopee. Written 16 bars or lyrics. Got rich without a father figure. No drama, could have calmed my spinning. It's my car, you're my arm, it's a Richard. Well, go on. I ain't seen shorty in a minute. She asked how I am, I said calm. She said I'm the man, I said in it. Posted up with my dog at yard. If you got a friend for my friend, then bring it. When I was broke, hot, cold at December. But now I'm up my step, but springing.

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Favorite player from your favorite team, here in my DM.

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0: my face. 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I'm in a different world. 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
1: Gravity would have us walk heavy, but we who read the wind know the freedom of levity. We live in a now moment when the beat drops. We march to the beatbox of our own frequency, fields of light ascension, where friends become ancestors, ancestors become friends. We in a different world where the connection transcends.
0: Hard for me to cry because I'm thankful. Right beside us, we're thankful. Steering us through right and left turns. What we earn is another angel on our side. Or is it too hard for me to cry? Cause we hold too much in the lie. To ourselves, are saying we are strong and wrong and being selfish and wishing you had never died. It's like we lost the Linda game to win. But Mason and I would rather be whole. I know you are providing us the warmth, but I'd rather you here with us fighting through the cold. Us arguing and mad at each other would be better than us to not have each other. But all I can do is bite my lips and be blessed to have you steering the ship from a different world.

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1: Move, move, move. 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I make you squirt, I make you scream, I make you low. I'll be your Cupid, I don't need a bow and arrow. 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I could take you out your Lulu, I could take you out your aloe. If I stood there, let's pick you up a brown and love my lotto. Like my body, we're picking into you, trying to be my lotto. You look sexy in the dress and you look sexy in the cargo. You're an angel to your mother in the streets, I couldn't say, but watch me now. Watch me now, do my set, I do my set. Do my dance alone, the body's looking fresh. GVS, GVS, on my neck, it's on my neck. I make a girl, cause I'm a boyfriend to my neck. Christina Price, doing the first. I make a way, I make a way. Why do you wear the bumper, can you tell me where you're at? Best dress, anywhere with it. Only call me baby if you're gonna give me breath.
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1: Move Radio. 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

0: 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Out of Hooterville, land of the ill kill. 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

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All of my ops, they dance. Please don't put me to the test. He's trying to get back on the net. I'm trying to get back in the flesh.

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0: 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Yeah, you know what time is it.
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1: By the time you hear the next pop, the funk shall be within you.
0: Now I run the game, got the whole world talking.

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straight from Cali, that's what's in my joint, that's what I'm puffin'. 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
2: Versace, Versace, Medusa head on me like I'm Illuminati. I know that you like it. Versace, my neck and my wrist is so sloppy. Versace, Versace, I love it. Versace, the top of my Adidas. My plug is a Gotti, he give me the dope and I know that they mighty. Gotti.
3: Whoa. I mean, I just love the Versace store.
2: Versace, Versace, Medusa head on me like I'm Illuminati. I know that you like it. Versace, my neck and my wrist is so sloppy. Versace, Versace, I love it. Versace, the top of my Adidas. My plug is a Gotti, he give me the dozen. I know that they mighty.

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Tommy, Tommy, Tommy, Tommy, Tommy, Tommy, Tommy, Tommy, Tommy, Tommy, Tommy, Tommy, Tommy, Tommy, Tommy, Tommy, Tommy, Tommy, Tommy, Tommy, Tommy, Tommy, Tommy, Tommy, Tommy, Tommy, Tommy, Tommy, Tommy, Tommy, Tommy, Tommy, Tommy, Tommy, Tommy, Tommy, Tommy, Tommy,

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1: 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It's Taxman K and the police too. I don't watch the news, I don't beef with a gang. 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Big Naira on Victoria Island. Stop piling, I want pounded yam. 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I'm a phone for 25,000 fans. 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Well, gone. I ain't seen shorty in a minute. She asked how I am, I said calm. She said I'm the man, I said in it. Posted up with my dog at yard. If you got a friend for my friend, then bring it. When I was broke, hard cold at December. But now I'm up, my step got springing. Baby, turn it around and spin it. I'm trying to bend your back and then dig it. I ain't unknown in a team, I did it. Pop the sprint outside of the club, tell bro, but you jump out quick, I feel it. Say you're a good girl, said that you're timid. I think she a freak and don't wanna admit it. I think she a freak and don't wanna add. Now it's private room, we don't go shop floor. I was pouring out champagne glasses, spilling. You only spent one day. I was chilling, now you don't want to live staying where you were living. I get gal, I don't rape no women. Feel they get back sat in the jail. They ain't learning a skill, but they're barber trimming. Trust no when I seen parts of spinning. You honestly think if I go put 100k on the table, my dog won't kill him. DS done with packs, I rap, he traps. But he put the same car, I whip. He ain't written 16 bars or lyrics. Got rich without a father figure. No drama, could've calm, I'm spinning. It's my car, yo, my arm is a Richard. Well, gone. I ain't seen shorty in a minute. She asked how I am, I said calm. She said I'm the man, I said in it. Posted up with my dog at yard. If you got a friend for my friend, then bring it. When I was broke, hard cold at December. But now I'm up, my step got springing.

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